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She's such a little DJ. Get that quick, my street, but on the freeway. Turn that chick to make a little leeway. Beat that neck, but not the way that we play. 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